0: outside, my head in my hands.
1: I told her my name is Sam. She said, no, the one on your birth certificate. Your boyfriend ran from that diamond test, cause they weren't legitimate. She Turkish Cypriot, but her car's Brazilian. I want her.

Royal Blood, a Shiner in the Dark. And before that, it was Harry Styles. Now, just a reminder again that the chart show is moving to Thursday this week at 7 o'clock UK time with Elliot Darby. That's 7 in the evening, just to make way for the weekend of BF Festival. All the festival buys, but in the comfort of your own home. Deacon Blue setting us up for Rewind on the way in the next hour, and this is Real Gone Kid on BFBS.

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0: An overseas posting affects the whole family. 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

0: 12 to 12 on Totally Connected with Joe. This is BFDS. For the final time this week with me, shall we do something new?
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0: Oh, I'm excited for the return of this. You may remember ages and ages ago, I think it was like the very, very end of March, we got a brand new album from Ray called This Music May Contain Hope. As a little special treat on the show, we got to play a tune from it called Joy that she'd done with her sisters, Amma, and absolutely, I am buzzing to say that Joy has made it onto fresh new music this week. So it may not be new to the show. However, you could still vote for this to become our record of the week this week. If you need something just utterly full of just beautiful, fun, uplifting energy, something you can really shout along with, I think you're going to enjoy this one. It's Ray, it's Joy on BFBS.
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0: More than 350 people have been killed and over 1,000 still missing in Nepal, including 33 from the UK, following the huge flash floods on the border with Tibet. The Prime Minister says Britain has offered £5 million to help. And that's the latest. I'm Tasneem Siddiqui.
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2: Just had a flashback trip.

Coldplay and Beyonce. That's what you get when you put two iconic artists together. Him for the Weekend on BFBS, the Forces Station. Good morning then. Hope I find you well. Here we are then, Thursday, 27th of August. Now, there's two other absolute legends that you could put together. That is Snoop Dogg and Chaka Khan. What do you get as an outcome? This, Boogers in My Mind.

0: 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Show them.
1: This boogie's in my soul. 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
0: Chaka Khan, Snoop Dogg on BFBS, the Forces Station in Belize and Canada. Bright and early then on the 27th of August. I can't believe how quickly this month has gone. And the last 2 weeks have gone phenomenally quick as well. I can't believe Melissa is back on the show again early next week. Now today, weather-wise in Medicine Hat and Ralston, looking at highs of around 33, 34 degrees. Overnight lows tonight dropping down to 15. It's going to be quite cool actually overnight over the next few days. The UV index today is high. Big hello to you if you're listening in Belize. Very high UV there. Chance of rain showers today. Highs of 31. Lil Boothang, this is Paul Russell at BFBS.
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It's called Bamford Leaning on This Bar. BFBS, the Forces Station. A big hello to you if you're up nice and early this morning because you're thinking about going on the village walk with PSP. That's at 9 o'clock this morning, leaving the Ralston Rec Centre. Nothing like doing a nice morning walk. So a big shout to you if you're going to be doing just that. Let's get this old school Sonic on now. It feels so good at BFBS.

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1: 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See

Dasher with Austin here at BFBS, the Forces Station. Still thinking back to Tuesday, you know, we played that new song from Duke Dumont, Ain't No Game. I was listening to it actually yesterday on Spotify because I thought this is such a tune. In fact, there's no song that Duke Dumont has released that I've disliked, actually. In fact, the song that we played yesterday from Fontaine's DC wasn't bad either. We're going to get some fresh new music on this morning in just a bit. Bee Badoobie is playing now. Sun has set.

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0: Stella Lefty has a brand new song. Now, we're playing another track from Stella Lefty quite a lot here at BFBS, the Forces Station. So should we get some new music on? This is called Summer You Were Mine. What do you reckon of this song? 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

If you're contemplating heading to the Ralston Rec Centre today to have a bit of a workout, then hopefully that song will get you in the mood. By the way, the Village Walk with PSP kicks off from there at 9 o'clock this morning. So here's an idea. You could go for the walk and then do a bit of a workout in the gym if you fancy afterwards. There's a thought for you. Sabrina Carpenter, Such a Funny Way, is playing now at BFBS, the Forces Station.

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Somba, my body isn't ready here at BFBS, the Forces Station. Big shout out to you if you're going to be heading to Med Hat, perhaps to do a bit of shopping today, particularly if you're going on the Battus Welfare Bus to Med Hat that leaves at 9 this morning from the Community Centre. 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

going to be hotter today in Medicine Hat and Ralston than it has been over recent weeks. 34 degrees your high today, 31 if you're listening in Belize. It's a hot one. 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Here's Nathan Dorr at BFBS.

Nathan Dorr, Joel Corry, Ella Henderson on BFBS, the Forces Station in Belize and Canada. 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

Madonna hung up on BFBS, the Forces station in Belize and Canada. Not long to wait for more Premier League football. Crystal Palace taking on Manchester City this coming Friday, and Championship football back as well, actually. Wrexham going head-to-head with Birmingham City, and lots of Premier League football, Scottish Premiership football, and more Championship football happening over the weekend. Is your team going to be playing? It's amazing that the football season is back already, to be honest with you. 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

electric scooters, tennis kits. My wife's massively into tennis, and I remember she asked me once, do you fancy having a game of tennis? And this was quite early on in our relationship, and I thought, probably best we don't. Now that we're married, I might play her a game of tennis, and then she can realise how utterly useless I probably am. But you can hire a tennis kit, if you like, from sports stores, from the Ralston Rec Centre, golf clubs, bikes as well, you name it, they've got it there. Let's get this Rewind classic on now from the 90s. It's In Vogue, Don't Let Go, on BFBS, the Forces Station.

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Super Freaky Girl from Nicki Minaj on BFBS, the Forces station in Belize and Canada. Now, earlier on the show, I played you the new song from Stella Lefty. It's a track called Summer You Were Mine. 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It's Boston, playing right now at BFBS. On a train.

I mean, that is such a feel-good track, isn't it? From Stella Lefty, we like that. Boston on BFBS, The Forces Station. You might like her brand new track, Some of You Are Mine, which you can vote for as well on the website bfbs.com/music. 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

0: Defence Minister Calvin Bailey is urging other government departments to see the huge benefits of Army and RAF cadets. Currently, the MOD is responsible for funding cadet groups. James Wharton has more.
1: Minister for Veterans and People Calvin Bailey was visiting teenagers participating in an air and space camp at RAF Waddington in Lincolnshire. An ex-Air Force man himself, Mr. Bailey had a lot to talk to the youngsters about and encouraged one man in particular to believe in himself when it came to following his ambitions to serve as a pilot in the armed forces.
2: The young person said to me, well, I wouldn't mind being a pilot, but I'm not sure I could. But I asked very gently, why do you think you couldn't? And it was simply because he hadn't met a pilot and hadn't spoken to a pilot. And when I pointed out that the guys that were training him were, and that I was, and that we were no different to him, we made a pact that he would go and give it a go.
1: While many cadets go on to secure roles in the UK Armed Forces, the vast majority of youngsters opt instead for careers outside of defence, taking with them the skills, confidence and the positive outlook on life gained here at training camps like this. Why then does the responsibility for funding cadets lay wholly on the shoulders of the MOD?
2: It is a useful vehicle for opportunity across government, and I really hope to encourage some of the other departments to see the opportunities, particularly Department for Work and Pensions and also Department for Education.
1: James Wharton, BFBS Forces News, RAF Waddington.
0: One of the Royal Navy's smallest vessels been surveying the River Thames to keep it safe for commercial shipping. HMS Magpie's work also helps deter unknown actors from interfering with underwater infrastructure. Tim Cooper has more.
3: HMS Magpie has spent 3 months using specialised equipment to map the seabed around the London Gateway port on the River Thames. The site is now the second largest container terminal in the UK behind Felixstowe, despite only having opened just over a dozen years ago. HMS Magpie is part of the Royal Navy's Hydrographic Exploitation Group. The ship's packed with sensors to help determine through sonar pings what's on the seabed. In essence, it can do a survey and provide an underwater map, and it's fast. The ship's multi-beam echo sounder can send out more than 500 individual pulses of sound into a water column at once, 400 times a second, which means she can cover up to 270 square metres of the seabed each second, or an area the size of the Wembley football pitch every 30 seconds. The data is now being pored over by experts at the UK Hydrographic Office in Taunton in Somerset, who produce the highly accurate charts used by both the military and civilians to safely navigate the world's seas.
0: That's the latest. I'm Tasneem Siddiqui.

Someone once described the music from George Ezra, very blue sky. I'm sure you'd agree, it is very blue sky, isn't it? And a nice blue sky, hopefully where you are at the moment. 34 degrees your high, by the way, if you're listening in Canada. Belize, 31 degrees your high. His Royal Blood.

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1: 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See

I was just thinking I should probably update you with how my toe is. I don't know if you heard me on the show yesterday morning moaning and whinging about my toe, because basically I dropped an 8 kg weight on my toe. Not from a great height, to be honest, but enough to make me go, oh, that's painful. And I woke up yesterday morning thinking, oh, that's actually, I'm really feeling it. But today, just to let you know, just in case you have been worrying over the last 24 hours or so, I can let you know that my toe is not too bad today. It's feeling okay. I think we're on the mend. I can move it and everything, so we're on the right direction with it, you know. Let's get this on. It's called Invisible from Jazzy and Chris Lorenzo. It's BFBS, the Forces Station.

Matt Cabman looking after the show for Melissa Davies this morning. Melissa, by the way, will be back on the show again from Monday. As the weekend is fast approaching as well, I'm going to be telling you some of the movies that you might want to check out on Sunday. Just a reminder that there is a family movie at the cinema at the Rawston Rec Centre tomorrow at 1 o'clock, if you fancy that. And also, just a reminder, as usual, the Jube will be open tomorrow evening at 5:30. Just a reminder, no food service tomorrow, but it should be back up and running again next week. Here's Zara Larsson with Can't Tame Her on BFBS, the Forces Station.

That's Zara Larson on BFBS, the Forces Station in Belize and Canada. Cannot believe that it is going to be September next Tuesday. That is unreal, isn't it? September on Tuesday. I mean, where is the year flying past to? I mean, honestly, September on Tuesday. What? I know, summer almost over. So we need to grab and hold on to every bit of summer that we've got left, to be honest with you, which we're certainly doing with the weather at the minute in Canada, aren't we? Going to get the latest news update from the BFBS News Centre. That's the other side of this absolute tune from Foster the People, Pumped Up Kicks on BFBS.

again. Example, Love Kicks on BFBS, the Forces Station in Belize in Canada. Very good morning to you. This is Matt Cabman looking after things for Melissa Davies. So yesterday on the show, we were back to 2002. What a great year that was for music. And today's BFBS Rewind will be coming a bit later on. What year will we be back to? Here's a song that's been around everywhere this summer, Bebe Rexha.

You know, that song is literally being played everywhere this summer. BB Rexha and New Religion here on BFBS, the Forces Station in Belize and Canada. For Thursday, 27th of August, of course, yesterday we had the very sad news about Dolly Parton, someone who is just an iconic figure, full stop, but also a proper icon of country music worldwide. And actually, some people were saying yesterday, and I think it's very true, you know, that Dolly Parton is partly responsible for the resurgence of country music in mainstream music, which is why we're getting so much country music in the charts at the moment. That's a good point, I think, actually. Here's Regard and Hallucination on BFBS with Years and Years. You-

And of course, we are used to losing our fair share of legends, aren't we? A number of years ago, we lost the iconic Amy Winehouse, which was just incredibly sad at the time. I don't know if you've seen the film Amy, by the way, but actually there's two films. There's one called Amy and, of course, Back to Black, and they're both very, very good. Amy is like a docudrama. Based on kind of a documentary, really. And then Back to Black is an absolute run-through of Amy Winehouse's life and her rise to fame. Very worth watching if you haven't seen it, actually. Let's play Rehab on B.

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Chapel Roan, hot to go on BFBS, the Forces Station in Belize and Canada. Not far away from today's BFBS Rewind, where we will go back to a year. I'll play some songs from that year, give you some clues as well. And you have to have a go at guessing what you think the year is. I can't believe we're almost on to Thursday's Rewind already, to be honest with you. As it is Thursday, let me just remind you about the Cubs Den, which is open throughout the summer from midday today, goes on through until 4 this afternoon for grade 3 and above. Lots of games and fun stuff happening there. It's just next to the Wood Hobby Shop, by the way. So just a reminder that that is on from midday through until 4 today. It's Charlie XCX now with Camera on BFBS, the Forces Station.

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New music from Cat's Eye, that's called Animal, here on BFBS, the Forces Station in Belize and Canada for Thursday morning. Staying very warm today if you're in Ralston, up to 34 degrees. Very, very warm. UV index is high, by the way. Big hello to you if you're listening in Belize as well. Thundery downpours expected today. Highs of 31. I think that's the first time I've ever seen Canada expected to have higher temperatures than Belize over the last 2 weeks that I've been on. Anyway,

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0: Already we know it's a great year, don't we, for music that we're back to. Well, Russia launched a full-scale air and ground attack on the breakaway Republic of Chechnya. The capital, Grozny, was bombed. Observers said civilians were hit as well as military targets in this year.
1: For at least an hour, the warplanes droned high above the cloud cover, making at least 12 attacks on the city. The first one just before midnight struck an oil refinery and lit up the entire southern part of the city. Sometimes the planes dropped single powerful bombs whose explosions deadened one's senses, sometimes clusters of four.
0: Back in this year, Pulp Fiction was on in cinemas alongside The Lion King. That is a film that we're never going to tire of. And also Forrest Gump as well. Other hits included Four Weddings and a Funeral, True Lies and The Mask. And on TV, Friends debuted on NBC in September in this year. Dawn Penn had a hit, You Don't Love Me. But what was the year?
2: Wait, wait, wait. Tell the people about the musical days.

Dawn Penn, You Don't Love Me on BFBS, the Forces Station. It's the rewind for Thursday. The Channel Tunnel opened in May this year. The first smartphone was released as well. And this was a tune you may have been listening to in the clubs. Max, Get Away. But what was the year? It's a BFBS rewind for Thursday.

You've probably missed the bus now if you did want to go to Medicine Hat on the Batters Welfare bus, but it goes every Thursday and you have to register by end of play on Tuesday. Now, you can scan the QR code at the community centre. And did you know that QR codes were invented in this year? The year that we're playing music from on today's BFBS Rewind. A huge hit for E17. I loved it when this song first came out. Still sounds great today. Around the world on the BFBS Rewind. Question is, what was the year

This one, well done to you if you got the year right. It was, of course, 1994. So much stuff happened in 94. And, of course, a brilliant year for music too. We'll do another BFBS Rewind again tomorrow morning at around the same time. Listen, enjoy the rest of your Thursday. We'll do it all over again tomorrow morning when you wake up. Taking us up to the latest news update is Glowworm on BFBS, the Forces Station.

Oh, starting off strongly with Thursday Throwbacks, Outkast, and that's Miss Jackson on BFBS, the Forces Station. Hello, welcome along. It's Jack Mars here with you. Just one more day to go until the weekend, and one more day to go until the BFBestival is on. Hope you can join us over the weekend. Things are going to sound a bit different here on BFBS as we just blare out non-stop festival anthems, have a little mini festival as we get to the bank holiday in the UK. So just to celebrate it, going to do a load of rock, pop, indie, just big old festival bangers, and I do hope you can join us over the weekend. This is Ella Henderson, Rudimental, reworking Coolio's Gangsta's Paradise with Alibi on BFBS.

Jordan, and that is What Do I Got To Do on BFBS. Last chance today to vote for your track of the week out of these tunes. Which one has been your favourite? New songs that we've been sprinkling through the playlist. Is it the

Backstreet Boys and Quit Playing Games. So back to school Tuesday next week. It's come around quickly, hasn't it? Last few days of the summer holidays. Just a little reminder, if you are heading off to Calgary over the next couple of days, it's like a late summer trip, there are some discount tickets to Calgary attractions available from the MFRC. So things like the Telus Spark Science Centre, the Heritage Park Historical Village, Callaway Park. Pop into the MFRC and make the most of those tickets if you are heading to Calgary over the next few days. Here's Ed Sheeran.

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0: On BFBS. A high of 34 today in the village. It's absolutely scorching with a low down to 17. Tomorrow it's a high of 29 and plenty of sunshine for the weekend and not overly hot either. 23 the high for Saturday. Nice temperature. Same for Sunday. If you're joining us at Price Barracks, 31 the high today. We should be in for a mostly dry afternoon. Just as we get into this evening, we might see a bit of a downpour after about 8 or 9 o'clock. The weekend is looking good. Friday up to 32. Chance of maybe a bit of a downpour Friday morning, but the rest of the day very sunny, and Saturday sunshine all the way through up to 31 degrees. Teddy Swims playing for you next. 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Sunny.

Teddy Swims, and that is Bad Dreams on BFBS. Got you Fisher and Florence Armand. Good tune that for the weekend, which is coming up. I'll play it for you in a moment. It's called What a Life. After this from Shawn Mendes, it's If I Can't Have You.

If you like your full filler bangers just like this, then this weekend we've got a treat for you. Part of the BF Festival. Jazzy, DOD doing exclusive DJ sets here on BFBS. Also, Love Island's Marcel is doing an exclusive DJ set for us. Is he the fellow that used to be in Blazing Squad? Is that the chap? Anyway, it should be a good listen. Join us over the weekend.

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I just love the vibe of this song, Ella Langley. And that is Choosing Texas on BFBS. I can't believe it's the 27th of August. Final weekend of this month. Honestly, it's just absolutely flown by, hasn't it? Gonna play some Alexis Lynn, Band-Aids, after this glorious song, the 1975 with About You.

10 to 1, nearly lunchtime here on BFBS. That is Alexis Lynn and Band-Aid. Hope you're doing all right today. It's Jack Mars here. That song from Gracie Abrams, Look at My Life, in just a moment after Five Sauce.

Really enjoying this new stuff from Gracie Abrams. One of her latest, it's called Look At My Life on BFBS. Nearly 1 o'clock already. We'll catch up with the headlines in just a moment. Get the update from Forces News. First up though, Stereophonics, Just Looking.

Can someone just check for me? Is Sia holding on? And is it just for tonight? Or you are holding on. All right, thank you. That is Sia and Chandelier on BFBS. Just gone one, Thursday lunchtime. Oh, one of my favourite tunes around at the minute, this. I think Sienna Spiro's voice is just incredible. This is Great Expectation.

0: I traded my boots for a pair of Nikes.
1: Oh, it's one of those country tunes that just has so much character to it, that song. Justin LaBrash, and that is Running Away. A few little bits and bobs, and as we move towards September and life kind of gets real again, doesn't it? You know, it's more chilled out as we get through the end of July and into August, but then we suddenly get to September. It's like, right, here we go. So obviously back to school next week on Tuesday. There is the Welcome Back to School breakfast as well happening on the 4th of September. So this is Friday next week. The Gas City Kiwanis Club serving breakfast. Students, family, all the community welcome. That starts at 20 to 9. And then as we get towards the end of September, the Terry Fox Run is back. Just one of those dates. When it comes around, you can't quite believe it's that time already. But it is one of those institutions in the calendar. So you can choose to do a 2.5K, a 5K or a 10K route. It's on the 25th of September. Meet at the Rec Centre parking lot, 9:45. And then there is a free barbecue lunch to follow. Registration not required.

Rag and Bone Man. And that is all you ever wanted on BFBS. One more day to go until the weekend. Hope you're doing good today. It's Jack Miles here with you. This is Christina Aguilera with Pink and Lady Marmalade. Oh, my soul, sisters. Let me hear you.

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It's K-pop Demon Hunters, and that is Golden. It's a high of 34 today in the village, with a low down to 17. Tomorrow at 29. Plenty of sunshine around as well as we head towards the weekend. And actually, Saturday, quite a nice day. Plenty of sun and a high of just 23. So not the scorchio that we have today. A bit more bearable. If you're joining us at Price Barracks, it is 31 today. Should be dry as we work our way through the afternoon. Might see a little bit of a downpour as we get into the evening, though, after about 8, 9 o'clock tonight. A low of 28 this evening. Tomorrow, sunshine around, might see a little bit of wet stuff in the morning, but on the whole, a dry day with a high of 32, a low down to 27, and that's sticking about for Saturday as well.

Weekend tunes are on. Josh Barker and Poppy Bascom, and that is My Place. I know we're starting the weekend slightly early, and we've got the UK Bank Holiday coming up in the BFB Estival on this weekend, which is going to sound fantastic. Just non-stop festival anthems all weekend long. And don't forget to let us know your ideal headliner. If you could design your very own festival, who would you choose to be the headliner? Who would you go for? Would it be Oasis, for example, or Beyonce? Mine would be the Rolling Stones. We want to build the ultimate headliner playlist. So let us know over at bfbs.com/festival.

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1: This boogie's in my soul. 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
2: 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Here's Charlie Puth, Meghan Trainor, Marvin Gaye.
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imposter. Louis Tomlinson, and that is Imposter at Hockey School, starting up soon at the end of September. I know, when it's like 34 and an absolute scorching day today, thinking about ice hockey, it does seem like it's like a whole different world away. But it's September, what is it, Tuesday next week? 1st of September, wow. Anyway, if you fancy playing a bit of ice hockey this year, it doesn't matter if you're a beginner, there are classes for beginners, for intermediates, for advanced skills. 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They are there to build confidence and help improve your skills. 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If you would like to get involved, to play a bit of ice hockey this year, then you need to register in person at the Rec Centre. And do it sooner rather than later, because there are limited spaces available, so don't hang about. Register in person at the Rec Centre for hockey school starting at the end of September. Here's the Dandy Warhols and Bohemian Like You.

Body Rock 148 at 10 to 2 on BFBS. Mimi Webb, House on Fire in just a moment. First up though, this from Stella Lefty, it's Boston.

Webbers, and that is House on Fire. Right, nearly two. We'll catch up with the headlines in a moment. Get the update from Forces News. And I got your JoJo Leave Get Out after 2 o'clock. First up, Flo Rida, Good Feeling.

Ooh, taking us back to the mid-noughties, 2004, this tune. Jojo, and that is Leave, Get Out on BFBS. A few more throwbacks like that on the way after 3 o'clock. We do big old anthems from the 80s and 90s. Occasionally, just had to throw in the odd song from the early noughties as well. So if you fancy a few more Thursday throwbacks, be listening after 3. Right, Jordan Pollard and the Upside of Being Down in just a moment. After Bieber, this is Daisies at BFBS, the Forces Station.

Jordan Pollard there with the upside of being down. So skating lessons starting up. If your kids want to learn how to ice skate, I know it's 34 degrees today, but you know, skating season will be here before we know it. So skate school is beginning. Mid-October, first sessions begin. There are sessions for those who have never skated before and sessions for those who are able to stand on the ice and maybe do a little bit of skating. If you want them to sign up for these, and you need to register at the rec centre, do it again sooner rather than later, because spaces are limited and they will fill up. And those sessions begin on the 13th of October. Here's the Fugees and Ready or Not. Ready or Not.

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6: 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The

Hugel and Imael Angel alongside Ultranate, and that is Moving to the Sun. It's a high of 34 today, absolutely scorching. Plenty of sunshine around as well as we work our way through the afternoon. Tomorrow, cooling off slightly, it's 29 the high. And then the weekend actually looking very usable, 23 the high for Saturday and Sunday, and plenty of sunshine about as well. If you're joining us at Price Barracks, 31 the high today. Should be dry as we work our way through the afternoon. It's just this evening we might see a bit of a downpour after about 8, 9 o'clock. Tomorrow morning, might see a bit of wet stuff, but should be all done by about 10, 11 o'clock, leaving a dry, sunny day for the rest of Friday. And the weekend as well, plenty of sunshine around for Saturday and Sunday, 31 the high.

Just a song that really suits a sunny summer afternoon. Rudimental, that is Break My Heart, coming at to 2:30. Justin Timberlake, proper throwback with Sexy Back, playing in just a moment. After this, The Weeknd and Can't Feel My Face.

They don't make songs like this anymore, do they? Justin Timberlake, and I'm bringing Sexy back on BFBS, the Forces Station. Said earlier, but if you do fancy a load more throwbacks just like that, after 3 o'clock, we've got a full hour of them. We do it each weekday between 3 and 4 o'clock. Right now, though, let's do something from Jungle. This is Someday, Somewhere on BFBS.

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0: Back to the hits, hey. Back to the music.

Calvin Harris alongside Jazzy. That is Satisfy. Good tune, that, if you're doing any training runs before the Terry Fox Run, which is on at the end of September. Always a good event. Lots going on in the village when it's on. You can choose to do a 2.5K, a 5K, or a 10K. It is just one of those dates that, I mean, when it comes around, you can't quite believe it's time for the Terry Fox Run already. And then it is just one of those institutions in the calendar. So if you fancy, it's on the 25th of September. And you can choose to do whichever route you like to do. Meet at the Rec Centre parking lot, 9:45. It sets off.

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Great tune to get on as we head towards the weekend. It's BFBS, another with 54 Ultra. 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
1: Alongside 54 Ultra, that is Talk To You on BFBS. Right, nearly 3 o'clock, a full hour of throwbacks await us after the news. Beginning with Talking Heads' Once In A Lifetime, followed by the Wannadies' The You And Me song. We'll get into today's throwback after the latest headlines next. First, Olivia Dean. I could be-

Is it too early to declare today's earworm of the afternoon? Because I think that that could be a contender. It really could. The one it is, and that is the You and Me song on BFBS, starting off today's rewind. Before that, we had Talking Heads and Once in a Lifetime. Hope you're doing all right today. It's just gone 3 ahead of us. We have a full hour of non-stop throwbacks with songs just like this. Michael Jackson, The Way You Make Me Feel.

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So 1st of September, Tuesday next week. Always feels like, the routine properly sets back in again when we get into September. A couple of things for your diary. Community bingo happening Tuesday 15th at the Creative Connection Centre. That's at 9:30 that starts. And at the end of the month, we've got the Cowboy Chili Supper. So the MFRC are doing this. A bowl of chili and a bun. And a fun quiz to help you get to know the community as we get a few newcomers as we get into September. It's a free event. 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

Another legend that we lost recently, Bonnie Tyler and Holding Out for a Hero, 1984, the era of just the most magnificent haircuts. If you want to see what I mean, just have a little Google of the album cover for that tune. I mean, just it's spectacular, really is. Let's do the Jam and Paul Weller. This is Beat Surrender.

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Elton John. And that is Sacrifice on BFBS, last 20 minutes or so of today's Rewind. In a moment, something from Tina Turner, I Don't Want to Lose You, playing after UB40. And Please Don't Make Me Cry on BFBS, the Forces Station.

Oh, the brilliant Tina Turner. And I Don't Want to Lose You on BFBS, the Forces Station, 4:45 this Thursday afternoon in a moment. A song from James Brown that was on the Rocky IV soundtrack, Living in America, playing after this from 1997, Blur with Beetlebum.

James Brown there, living in America, wrapping us up for today's Rewind. Thank you so much for putting up with me. It's been an absolute pleasure. Let's do it again for Friday, shall we? Tomorrow. I'll be with you from midday. Have a lovely rest of your day, no matter what it is you're getting up to. I'll leave you with this. Sheryl Crow and All I Wanna Do.